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2: It's 6 o'clock, and it's time for the news. Miss Tell Me Something Good on the Bobby Bones Show. 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
4: As a birthday present, Wendy in Ohio got a bouquet, but not flowers. It was 60 Ohio lottery tickets. And so she got it. She had a little scratch. They were all $2 tickets. So $120 spent on the lottery tickets in total. $2 each. Do the math. She had for $20,000.
5: Wow. Nice. That's awesome.
4: That's pretty cool.
5: Yeah.
4: Wendy says she immediately freaked out, and she wasn't with the friends when she was scratching them because there were 60. She's not going to sit and scratch in front of everybody. So she took them home and scratched them, and they called everybody. Was like, I won $20,000.
5: You got to double check that. Like,
4: dude, that's awesome. That's from people. Good story. That is what it's all about.
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0: 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It's Parker McCollum. 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
1: Hey y'all, it's Megan Maroney. It doesn't kill you, cause you're 6 months
2: later. Hey, this is Cole Swindell. She had me at
3: North Carolina. Hi, I'm Morgan Wallen. Cause I got better since you
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0: another bull ride's coming right up. 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

0: 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It's Luke Bryan. 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

hard to believe some people don't enjoy the long runs of music we play in our bull rides. And that's okay. Hey, not everyone can be as awesome as you are. Another one is coming up. The Bull 97.3. New country, now. This next More Music Bull Ride has a few artists you know and love. And a couple we can't wait for you to meet. Think of it like a big charcuterie board of country music. 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

speaking of the coast, remember Pfeiffer Beach, you and me. 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

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Cranking up Morgan, Luke, Lainey, and more for moms, cowboys, and country rebels. 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
2: The game is I will give you two artists, and you have to eliminate one of them, that their music goes away, and it's like their music never existed. Taylor Swift or George Strait?
3: I'll eliminate George Strait.
0: I will eliminate Taylor Swift.
3: Wow.
2: Whoa. Kane Brown or Luke Combs?
0: Oh, no. That's hard.
2: One of them doesn't exist.
3: I'm going Kane Brown.
0: I probably am, too.
3: I think is that personal? Is your judgment clouded?
2: Yeah.
0: No.
2: Kane Brown got your son a present.
0: Oh, that's interesting. I mean, Kane's really nice, but Luke is nice. I think
3: has
0: that
3: Luke ever got your son a present?
0: He has not.
3: Exactly.
0: Yeah. However, some of Luke's is a little bit like, I don't love like the tornado song.
3: Hurricane.
2: The one, ain't hurricane. No love in Oklahoma.
3: Yeah. Oh, that one? You're holding one song against him?
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Hang on, another one's just minutes away on the Bull 97.3. 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
1: I was all but 22, I think, at the time. 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And it'd been a while.

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1: 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Has anybody seen much of Gary these days? 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

What's up? 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

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Cranking up Morgan, Luke, Lainey, and more for moms, cowboys, and country rebels. 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
1: Abby saw Taylor Swift last night, which I saw her Instagram story. That's how I knew Taylor Swift was in town, was Abby at the concert. How'd you get to the concert?
2: That was crazy. Well, my friend, she texted me yesterday. She's like, you want to go to this with me?
1: Did you have to buy tickets?
2: No, she was put on the list.
1: Who performs?
2: Oh, man, it was like Nate Smith, Dan and Shay, Mitchell Tenpenny, John Party.
1: Just people hopping out doing a couple songs?
2: Yeah. Mm-hmm.
1: So did everybody thought Taylor would show up, right? Because she did last year.
2: Yeah. And like people throughout the night were like, hey, who's a Swiftie in here? So like they were throwing hints at it.
1: Who was? People from the stage?
2: Yes.
1: Oh.
2: Uh-huh.
1: Okay. Lainey was the final act.
2: Yep. Lainey came out. She did a few of her songs. And then she was like, I want to bring out a special friend of mine.
1: Did they start screaming right then?
2: Yes.
1: And then Taylor Swift came out and did.
2: She did Love Story, and that was pretty amazing because during the part, you know, where it's like pulled out a ring and said she like, you know, showed her ring. It was awesome.
3: Oh, that's cool.
1: Did the crowd go, ah!
2: Yeah. They did freak out. It was really cute.
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7: Over 2,000 young people will sleep safely in a Covenant House bed tonight. 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
20: I knew I'd see her around. I'd be at some party. She'd show up and I'd be walking out. Or across some parking lot, hiding behind her sister. I'd look up, she'd be at the red light beside me in that white Maxima with the sticker on the back. I'd act

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She's so far gone, she didn't go far. She was

0: This story comes to us from Wallbridge, Ohio. A couple went on a little date on a Friday night. They go out to dinner and they come home and their truck door is open. They're like, oh, someone broke in. So they call 911 saying, hey, someone broke into our truck. 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So an officer shows up and he gets out of the car. He's like, how can I help you?
1: Oh, no.
0: And they're like, what? And he's like, how can I help you?
1: Oh, no.
0: He'd been drinking.
1: The cop?
0: Yeah, so they had to call 911 again and say, hey, we had our truck broken into and now you sent us a cop that's drunk.
1: That's crazy. Okay.
0: I'm Lunchbox. That's your Bonehead Story of the Day.
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2: May 15, 9 a.m. Two women quietly waiting at the doctor's office. Woman 1 says, "Cold day, huh?" Woman 2, "What's that?" Woman 1, "Kinda cold today." Woman 2, "Yeah, wasn't expecting that." Woman 1, "What is it, 47 degrees? Woman 2, "No, more like 45. Woman 1, yeah, makes sense. At least it's not raining. Woman 2, "That would be sad." Woman 1, "So sad." Woman 2, "Ah, the weather." 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
4: Bobby Bone, come on.
5: We were talking about weddings earlier. I want to play you this TikTok from Meg Elise. Hit that.
6: Is it considered rude to invite someone to your bridal shower but not to your wedding? That once happened to me and I was just like, not invite them to the wedding because you can't afford them in your budget, but go ahead and send them an invite to the shower so they can bring a gift.
7: That's weird.
5: Yeah. I don't think you should do that because what you're saying is you don't actually make the cut, the real cut, but you make the cut enough that I'd like a gift from you.
7: The only way I can make this make sense in my mind, how I would justify it, is if I am having a very small family only wedding, like that's it, parents, siblings, whatever. But then my friends wanted to throw me a bridal shower and they invited a big friend group. That is the only way this makes sense. That's it.
5: Yeah. And I would say most weddings aren't that.
7: Yeah. But that's how you make this make sense.
5: So if you did this, cancel everybody else coming and only have your family there. Otherwise, you look like a bad person.
7: Exactly.
5: Yeah. I would say generally, no, don't do that.
7: You don't look like a bad person. You're greedy, though.
5: Yeah. Gang, pretty bad. Mm. Yeah. There's another story of a woman who makes her friends sign NDAs before they start the bachelorette party. Thoughts?
7: Well, what is about to go down?
5: I know. I think that, too. I'm like, I want to see that.
8: It's going to be crazy.
5: I want to get some eyes on that one.
7: I don't want to miss out on it, but then I also want to be able to talk about it. So,
8: but if you go, like, if you sign an NDA, like, it's going to be awesome. It's going to be so awesome. You can't even talk
7: but
8: about
7: what
8: it.
7: If
5: or
7: it's
5: somebody's going to die.
7: Bad.
5: And it's really bad.
7: Yeah. What if you see things you can't unsee?
5: I mean, all of that is at risk if you're signing an NDA to go to a party.
7: Right. Because I don't want to be like, my eyes.
5: If a guy friend of mine was having I've never been to a bachelor party. I don't think.
8: Never?
7: I mean, your own.
5: No, I'm talking about I never got invited to one. Because they would like go to the like club, the strip club. So I don't go to that.
7: Yeah.
5: Also, maybe I'm just not fun to have places. I've never been invited to one. I'm getting sad now.
8: Well, I got married before I knew you, really. So
5: Not really, you did.
8: Yeah. Yeah.
7: But did
8: yeah.
7: you have a bachelor party?
8: Me?
7: Yeah.
8: Yeah.
7: Oh.
8: Of course.
5: Hey.
8: Hey, let me say, we could have signed an NDA. We probably should have.
5: If a dude was like, hey, you're coming to my bachelor party, you have to sign an NDA. I'm like, oh, you're about to hire. It's about to get dirty. If dudes were doing it.
7: Right.
5: With women, probably the same, but.
8: Well, how dirty does it get with women?
5: I don't know.
7: I have not been to anything dirty, but I'm sure with some people it could get interesting.
5: NDAs are weird.
7: Is it to protect, like, you're about to do something so special and amazing and awesome and you don't want people bragging about it?
8: No,
5: you want people to brag about that crap.
8: Yes.
5: You could go, like, no phones. I've seen that before where dudes are like, no phones. They don't do an NDA.
8: And how stupid would it be, like, to sign an NDA and then nothing happens? And you're like, what the? Why did we sign an NDA?
5: I tricked you. NDA, by the way, is a non-disclosure agreement that you can't, if you sign it, you can't talk about what you did to anybody.
7: What if they're having, like, someone famous pop by and they need the
5: NDA?
7: What's
5: he going to do to you?
7: Well, I don't know if he's doing anything, but it's more of like,
5: NDAs, that's weird.
7: Yeah, that is.
5: Here, this is a story of a wedding crasher stealing $60,000 in gifts. Here you go, hit it.
3: As security cameras captured a wedding crasher stealing tens of thousands of dollars in gifts intended for the bride and groom. Georgia Nadine Faraha's celebration ground to a halt when the unwanted guest ran off with her gift box full of presents and cash.
4: I ended up sitting on the dance floor sobbing with my friends and cousins around me.
3: The couple estimates that the thief made off with about $60,000. Glendale police are now investigating, and the couple is offering a $5,000 reward for tips that lead to an arrest.
5: Man, that's so bold.
8: Mm-hmm. Yeah.
5: That's from ABC News. And they talked a bit more about how the guy blended in with the wedding guests.
9: The video shows the man here trying to blend in by passing by family members, strolling casually to the bathroom, even bellying up to the bar for a drink.
4: He was grabbing a drink at the bar. He was mingling with guests. He was greeting people. He was opening the door. All of this, looking back at it now, it's just so scary to see.
9: He eventually grabs the box loaded with congratulation cards and money, runs, no, sprints down a hallway to an alley where a getaway vehicle pulls up.
5: Like, he was going hard at being extra friendly.
7: Yeah, that's...
5: They go, here's some audio, and it's him walking around going... Nothing to see. Weird. $60,000.
7: That's some nice friends.
5: And once he got the box, or it's a lot of friends.
8: Think about your wedding. Do you think you would have spotted a wedding crasher at your wedding?
7: No way.
5: No, because I didn't know some people my wife had there from, like, back in the day. Like, her, like, travel softball team friends were there. And I was like, hey, how's it going? I don't know you. And I wouldn't recognize him now, even after I met him once. So, yeah, that'd be tough. Because we had like 300 people at ours.
8: Yeah. I feel like most people wouldn't recognize a...
5: This guy was going hard, though. Welcome to the wedding!
8: At the bar.
5: Love to see you. Drinks on me! He's like, the guy. People are like, hey, I met a guy named Chris. He was awesome. Who knows him? That's the guy that stole all this stuff. Wedding Crashers. Fun movie. Bold.
10: Bold.
5: Bold. Like, respect, but no respect because you stole stuff.
7: Yeah.
5: But, like, if you're just crashing a wedding to, like...
7: For fun?
8: Have fun.
5: Bold. Like, respect. That takes some real nads.
8: So bold.
5: That takes some nads to do that. Yeah, I always felt weird going to a wedding. Like, there would be listeners would be like, hey, if you're in town doing a show, come by the wedding. I did that a couple times. And it was expected. I even felt weird just going, like, hey, I'm here because I got a DM on Instagram. They wanted me to come. I felt weird doing that. I would feel so awkward crashing away. I won't even sit in a concert seat that's not mine, three rows up, because I'm like, this doesn't feel right.
7: Yeah, because, like, what if they come?
5: Yeah, well, I can't enjoy this.
8: No, they come, you just act like, oh, I guess I did.
5: No, I don't do that.
7: No, that's so awkward. No,
5: I don't do that very well.
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0: 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I like that. Yeah. I like you singing it live, too. 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
3: What kind of car would Jesus drive?
8: Think about this for a little bit.
9: Corolla,
8: a crucifix,
9: water to wine, a wine,
10: holy car,
9: a pope mobile.
8: No, that's too easy.
3: This isn't.
8: I mean, we're thinking about it.
0: I know. I know.
9: I'm just thinking about it, warming up my brain.
8: A Crossler. That's good.
9: A Crossler.
3: No, think
9: Crossler,
3: about it more.
9: Crossler Dodge Jeep Ram.
3: No. I mean, but it's more how you would say it, but it's just the emphasis.
8: Chrysler.
0: Oh, no,
8: that's
0: I was
8: even
0: wrong.
8: Easier.
0: Yeah, I was wrong. So Crossler, not the same. I missed it.
3: Yeah, but Chrysler. Yeah, Chrysler.
0: That's pretty good.
3: Yeah.
7: That was the morning corny.
0: We got crazy deals out of Jesus Chrysler. Dodge Jeep Ram.
8: Jesus Chrysler.
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3: Hey, it's Bobby Bones. The Bobby Bones Show is heading back out on the Top Shelf Country Cruise. We want you there with us. We can't wait. We crushed it last year. Going to be even better this year. We're talking about a full week on the Celebrity Summit. You know who's going to be there? Me, Amy, Eddie, Lunchbox, the whole crew. It's 7 days of hanging out with us. We meet you guys and hang out. Then we make the cruise amazing because there's a lot of country music. It is a big party at sea. The second sailing, which is, we did the first one already. The next one is March 2027. We leave from Tampa. We stop in Bimini, Key West, Cozumel. 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

0: What's the best thing about America? We asked 2,000 Bobby Bone Show listeners. What's the best thing about America? 4th of July, we're playing the Bobby Feud. 10 answers on the board. What's the best thing about America, Amy?
1: Free speech.
0: Free speech.
1: No. But some people, when they speak in other countries, they go to jail.
0: I know. And free speech is speaking out against your government. That's what free speech is. You can't just yell whatever. But yes. But yeah. No, free speech did not make it.
1: Dang.
0: Lunchbox.
2: Freedom.
0: Show me freedom. Correct.
1: Oh, just freedom.
0: Freedom, yeah.
1: I got
0: to fight over some of these
1: because
0: you gotta be specific.
1: Yeah. So, no, that's different. I'm not gonna fight.
0: But I'm gonna
1: over
0: give
1: it.
0: You free speech on it though.
1: Thank you.
0: Whatever you want to say.
1: Yeah, I can say whatever and you're not gonna cuff me.
0: Freedom is number one, Lunchbox.
2: Football.
0: Oof.
1: Football.
0: Show me football. Sports.
3: Oh, okay.
0: Yeah, we'll give you sports.
3: Take mine out then.
0: Four. Number four, sports.
3: Yeah. What was freedom?
0: Number one.
3: I got 5 points.
0: We asked 2,000 Bobby Bone Show listeners on social media, what's the best thing about America? Lunchbox?
3: What is great about America besides that?
4: Oh, you're struggling? Oh,
0: nothing else? Wow.
1: You need to maybe go
0: protest that, dude.
1: Visit some other
3: places. I love America.
4: Yeah. That doesn't
0: sound like I can't think of anything.
3: Well, I don't know what... I'm trying to think what category you'd put it in. Everything about America is amazing.
1: Nice pivot.
3: Barbecue.
0: All right. Show me barbecue. American food, barbecue. Number six.
3: Okay. Don't get mad at me.
4: No.
0: Hey, I just don't hate the player.
4: I'm getting rid of stuff based on that.
1: Exactly. I'm with you, Eddie.
0: It sounds like a little Lunchbox hate to me, and I will not have it.
1: Oh, because that takes away food.
4: Yeah, I have, like, food specifics.
0: Okay, go ahead.
3: Oh, yes, yes. I didn't, yeah.
0: What's the best thing about America?
3: Our television programs, TV.
0: Show me TV shows. Eddie, over to you. Freedom, sports, and American food are off the list.
4: Oh, man. How serious do we want to get? Like, do we want to get with, like, financial stability or our ability to vote? I mean, let's go with, let's go with our ability to vote.
0: Voting?
4: That's pretty awesome.
0: Okay,
4: Oh, boy. Oh, boy.
0: Show me voting.
3: Yeah!
0: Oh. Democracy is on here. Yeah. I'm going to count that as democracy.
4: That's what I meant.
3: I thought it was freedom.
0: I'm going to count that as... Okay. Well,
3: everything was freedom. Like, that's why I'm...
0: Democracy. You got it.
4: Okay. You know what else, Bones?
0: What up?
4: Our military, man. Oh. The strongest military in the world.
0: Show me the military. So number two answer. That's correct.
4: And the smartest.
0: And the best looking.
4: That's right.
0: Yeah.
4: Bones, give me... You know what? I'm going to go with my OG. Financial stability. Money, baby!
0: Hit the
4: What do you mean?
1: I don't know that that's...
4: Are we rich here?
1: I mean...
0: I don't know. Look around.
4: That's what they say. Well, you guys are pretty rich.
0: Well, not in the room. Amy, over to you. We're looking at the best things about America.
1: Gosh. I'm trying to think of, like, I haven't ever been here, but... Hmm? Is it the Grand Canyon?
4: That's one of the best things about America?
1: Well, like, the beauty of the travel...
3: I think you get it. Though.
0: Give me the Grand Canyon. The land or nature, I'll accept it.
4: Okay.
1: Thank you. The land or nature.
4: It's a good cover.
0: How about oxygen? Well, I'll give it to you.
4: You can breathe here.
0: Four answers left. Off the board, freedom, the military, democracy, sports, American food, and the land or nature.
1: Education.
0: Show me education. No, that's not going to be it.
1: Some countries don't. We're getting our bus. I know, but.
0: Oh, yeah. Big time. Well, Lunchbox?
4: You got anything left?
3: Yeah, I got something left. And I don't even know how you encompass this. It's called the American dream.
1: Ooh.
3: The American dream. The money? Ability.
1: Opportunity.
3: Yeah, opportunity. The American dream to chase it. That is opportunity. Yeah,
1: that works.
0: Give me the American dream.
4: I like what you're selling, though.
0: I'll buy some of that, too.
4: It's a good sell.
0: Eddie, we're at round two here.
4: Oh, man.
0: 2,000 Bobby Bone Show listeners were asked, what's the best thing about America?
4: You know what it is, Bones? I got it. The best thing about America? Country music.
0: Mm. That'll put a boot in your... Double points. Double points.

0: Country music. Show me country music.
1: Yeah!
0: Number 7, country music.
1: Gosh, I love America. Yeah. And then you know what? I mean, it's hard to say Hollywood, but let's just go with movies. I think American movies are the best.
0: Show me movies.
2: All right, Mike.
0: Amy, points are double. 3 answers on the board.
3: Gosh, but what if Hollywood?
2: Oh, Amy's
3: Hollywood,
2: third round.
3: Would,
0: oh, she's top of three?
3: Hollywood,
0: yeah.
3: Were.
0: Oh, okay.
3: Yeah, my Grand Canyon, that was a double.
0: Got it. Boy, it's, you're scored as that. Mike keeps the score, I know.
3: See.
0: Eddie's in the lead, 19. Amy, 18. Lunchbox, 11.
3: Eddie said movies, but I mean, our TV is good. Like, Hollywood could work, but I feel like you would have just wrapped that in with the movies, obviously. So let's go with fashion.
0: Fashion. Jorts didn't make the list.
3: Dang it.
1: Cut off. Yep.
0: Lunchbox. You need one here to stay alive. Although, if you get any, you take the lead.
2: Yeah, I understand that. I just have nothing.
1: Nothing?
2: I have no idea.
0: Best thing about America.
2: Best thing about America. I love America.
3: Dang.
2: I love being able to vote, but we already got democracy. I love being able to choose what I do. That's freedom. And it wasn't chasing the American dream.
0: Okay. Right. He's right now. Okay.
3: Stalling.
0: This 100%. Is called a filibuster.
2: Yeah, it's called filibuster, Amy, because you got to think of something. we'll go with healthcare.
0: Oh, wow. Right.
2: I know it's not it.
0: Wow, good job. No chance.
1: Good job.
0: No.
2: That's the one I knew it wasn't, but I have no. God. I literally have no idea what.
0: Eddie, you want to take a shot?
1: Yeah. Best national anthem in the world.
0: Best national anthem. Although I agree, that's incorrect.
1: No.
3: Okay. Is it open now?
0: Just for fun.
3: Oh, Amazon.
1: Amazon? Our railroad system.
2: Right, like I had no idea.
0: Apple.
3: Yeah, that's it. Meta.
0: The Rock.
1: Yes, The Rock.
0: At number 5, the 4th of July.
3: Oh. Okay.
1: I thought that was a given.
3: Yeah.
2: I thought it said fireworks. Is that accounted?
0: At number 8, different from sports, specifically Super Bowl Sunday, the hall of the day. And then at number 10, pickup trucks.
1: Yeah.
3: Trucks.
1: Yeah, big old trucks.
0: Our winner.
1: Come on!
0: Who I guess loves America more than anybody else.
1: Yes!
0: Eddie!
1: Yeah! God bless America, baby! Happy 4th of July!
0: Wow.
1: Oh, say
0: what a win. Good job, dude.
1: Thank you, man. Right, hey, have I told you how much I love this country? I love America.
0: You know, and you deservedly get to say that because you won the game. Who finished last? Lunchbox hates America.
1: Oh my goodness. Yeah, wow. Lunch. What do you have to say?
0: No, he gets kicked out of America. He lost. Here comes ICE. They kick in the door. Sorry. You got to go.
1: Wow.
4: It's Bobby Bones.
5: Yeah. Celebrating America 250.

0: tell me something good.
1: 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I'll tell you about it next in our segment called Tell Me Something Good.
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3: As a birthday present, Wendy in Ohio got a bouquet, but not flowers. It was 60 Ohio lottery tickets. And so she got it. She had a little scratch. 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Do the math. She had for $20,000.
4: Wow. Nice. 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
3: That's pretty cool.
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3: Wendy says she immediately freaked out, and she wasn't with the friends when she was scratching them because there were 60. 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Was like, I won $20,000.
4: You got to double check that.
3: Like, dude, that's awesome. 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Good story. That is what it's all about.
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3: 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We got some Joe Diffie. We got some Alan Jackson. We got some Shenandoah, some George Strait all coming up. I'm going to mix up some music. I think you're going to love it. The Friday Morning Dance Party coming up next.
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2: All right, I'm mixing it all up here. Glad you guys are here. Little Joe Diffie, John Deere Green.

day, Pop's Farm was a place to go. Load a truck up, hit the dirt road. Jump the barbed wire, spread the word. Light the bonfire and call the girls. King and the Can and the Marlboro Man. Jack and Jim were a few good men. 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Better watch out for the boys in blue. And all this small town, he said, she said. Ain't it funny how rumors spread? 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Watch your mouth. 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I'm tired of talking, man. Y'all ain't listening. Them old

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0: appreciate you guys.
1: Fun Fact Friday.
2: I'll go first. Maybe not so fun, but fascinating. Elephants grow 6 different sets of teeth in their lives. Once the 6th ones fall out, the elephants are then done and they die of starvation.
3: What?
4: Oh, because they can't eat. They can't bite. What?
2: 6 sets of teeth. I still have a broken tooth. I haven't fixed it yet. Look. Maybe I'm an elephant.
4: No, we have dentists.
2: Oh.
4: So we don't have to die, thankfully.
5: And you can eat with your gums. No teeth. Keith doesn't have teeth.
2: All right, pro. But still, it sucks. It cuts my tongue all the time when I'm talking. Broken tooth. But yeah, they just die of starvation. You would think a wildlife dentist would see and then go and put some fake ones in there for them. Yeah,
4: dentures.
2: Yeah. Amy, you're up.
3: So do you know the first email that was ever sent, like what it said? You would think maybe if they're testing out, like, is this going to go through? And like, this will be the first email sent ever. There would be something like,
4: I got it. Thank
5: look at
4: you.
5: This.
3: Yeah, but like some sort of like something profound. Yeah. But no, it was in 1971, a computer engineer named Ray Tomlinson. He sent the first ever email between two computers and he just typed real quick to see if it would go through. So the first email ever is QWERTYUIOP.
2: That makes sense if he's doing one to himself to the other. You're just sending a text to see if it goes through or an email. That makes sense.
3: I know, but you just like think like, what if this is the first one? It's like goes down in history.
2: I would just not share that when I do a second one and be like, one small step for man, something really poignant. And be like, this was the first one ever sent.
3: Oh.
2: I'd probably lie about it then.
3: Yeah.
2: Lunchbox?
5: This one's going to blow your mind. The national anthem. The Star Spangled Banner.
2: We're familiar. Yeah, we're familiar.
5: Francis Scott Key is a dude.
4: Oh my gosh.
3: Yeah, we
2: are
3: knew that.
2: Serious?
4: What are you talking about?
2: You're serious. You're not serious.
4: Everyone knows
2: you're
4: that.
2: You're not serious.
5: I am dead serious. I had no idea.
2: Shut up.
4: Did you not have a fun fact?
3: Did you just think like Francis?
5: Francis is a girl's name. And I literally, my six-year-old was talking about it. And he goes, something about, oh, I know how that song was written. There was a guy on a boat. And I'm like, no. A woman wrote it, and I looked it up, and it is a dude. I had no idea.
2: For to all our listeners out there who think sometimes we do bits and we make Lunchbox say stupid things, I promise you we don't. I promise you we did not say, here's what we're going to do in the next segment, Lunchbox. You're going to get on and act like you thought Francis Scott Key was a woman. that did not. They also don't have 401k. There are all these things that listeners think that I make you guys say. I don't. I did not put Lunchbox up to this. Yeah, we all knew that.
5: You
2: yeah.
5: hear the name Francis, you think, dude, that's a chick name.
2: I think we were just taught through school that Francis Scott Key was a dude.
5: I don't think we ever talked about a gender when you just say Francis Scott Key wrote the national anthem. There's nothing about, there was a dude on a boat, it was just Francis Scott Key. So I hear Francis, and I, for my life, thought it was a woman.
2: I think he's a lawyer, too.
4: Oh, really?
2: I think so.
4: Wow.
5: There you go. That is your fun fact.
2: I think the most fun fact was that Lunchbox didn't know Francis Scott Key was a dude. Did everybody know that? Am I just assuming?
3: Yeah. I don't know how I knew it because I like maybe Lunchbox is saying, I don't know if I learned it in school, but I knew he was a guy.
2: Hey, Ray, did you know Francis Scott Key was a dude?
6: Now that I think of it, yes. Yes, I did.
5: Okay. Now that he thinks of it. But if you would have asked him, he would have wavered.
2: Well, he wouldn't have thought about it unless you told him to think about it.
3: I think that if we had gone around the room and said, is Francis Scott Key male or female? Everybody in here would have said male, except for now we know you wouldn't have.
7: I think I would have said woman.
5: Thank you.
7: I think I would have said woman.
2: Thank you for being honest. But
5: yes.
2: You want us to what, applaud you now?
5: No, but I'm saying when you hear Francis, you think woman. That's a woman's name.
2: Yeah, but I guess it was always he wrote the Star Spangled Banner. I don't know.
4: And honestly, to his point, like, I don't know if anyone ever taught us that.
5: Right.
4: I don't remember learning
2: what
4: that
2: about
4: he was a
2: Pope
4: man.
2: Francis? You think she's a girl?
4: No, it's a dude.
5: No, because it's a Pope. You know,
2: right.
5: It's a dude.
2: Right. I'm just saying Francis isn't always a girl name.
5: No, but
2: and Pope Francis was named after a saint.
5: Well, I don't know what they're named after. I just know he's a Pope. So I know it's a dude. This I never knew.
4: Okay.
2: What about Francis Ford Coppola?
5: Who's that?
4: Director.
2: Very famous.
5: Okay. Never thought about that person.
2: Well, now you have. Like, as Ray would say, I never thought about it, but now you're thinking about it. Okay, Morgan, what do you have?
7: Yeah, so Matt Damon, he turned down the lead role in Avatar. And had he not, because he would have gotten 10% of the film's box office profits, he would have made over $250 million.
2: Dang.
4: It's nice. I mean, he's good.
2: I don't know who that is, that played the lead in Avatar. I'm sure he didn't get 10% of the box office. I'm sure that was offered to Damon because he was a bigger. But he kind of looks like him. Sam Worthington. Like, they probably tried to cast a Matt Damon similarly looking dude after they couldn't get Matt Damon.
7: Mm-hmm. Yeah. And Sam was good, but dang, $250 million.
2: I hated wearing those glasses.
4: What?
7: Hmm?
2: To that movie?
7: Oh,
4: the 3D glasses?
2: Yeah, because I had to put them over my real glasses because I'm blind. Eddie?
4: So you know how when you buy a car or whatever and they're just like, oh, this car has 200 horsepower.
2: It's automatic.
4: Yeah.
2: It's problematic.
4: So I don't know about you guys, but I always thought like, all right, 200 horsepower, that means that they're, imagine 200 horses pulling your car. Like, that's what it is. It's not true. One horsepower in a car is not the same as the power of one real horse.
2: I didn't know this. Keep going.
4: Yes. So one real horse actually has the power of 24 horsepower. So,
2: huh,
4: the horse is much faster than what people say that engine is.
2: So, a horsepower is 24 horses. No, 24 horses is one horsepower.
4: Yeah, 24 horses is one horsepower, correct.
2: Wow.
4: Yeah. Yeah, so it's just been I don't know. I've just always imagined like, all right,
2: me
4: picture
2: too. No,
4: 200 horsepower.
2: It's 40 horses.
4: Yeah, it's not true at all. It's a unit of power that some scientists came up a long time ago to make it sound faster than it really is.
2: You're exactly right. I just looked it up. I didn't know this. A unit of power equal to 550 foot-pounds per second. That's what horsepower is. It's not really based on the horse. They just use that term.
4: Correct. To make you think like, whoa, this is super fast.
2: It's grease lightning.
4: Vernon.
2: I didn't know that. Dolphins have bromances where two or three males may pair up for decades and help each other hook up with females.
4: That's awesome.
5: That's cool. Oh.
4: That's so cool.
7: So they're like wingmen?
4: Yeah. Maybe even like, what is the grenade?
2: Well, that's if you meet two female dolphins and one of them's
5: that's
2: ugly.
5: Ugly.
2: Yeah.
4: Maybe
2: yeah,
4: they do
2: one,
4: that too.
2: One of them like falls on the grenade.
5: Man. That's a tough roll.
4: Dude, that's cool. The dolphins do that.
2: Yeah, yeah. All right, there you go. That's Fun Fact Friday.
1: Fun Fact Friday.
0: Yay! America 250.

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0: Good morning, Baker.
1: Bobby Bone, come on. We were talking about weddings earlier. I want to play you this TikTok from Meg Elise. Hit that.
2: Is it considered rude to invite someone to your bridal shower but not to your wedding? That once happened to me and I was just like, not invite them to the wedding because you can't afford them in your budget, but go ahead and send them an invite to the shower so they can bring a gift.
0: That's weird.
1: Yeah. I don't think you should do that because what you're saying is you don't actually make the cut, the real cut, but you make the cut enough that I'd like a gift from you.
0: The only way I can make this make sense in my mind, how I would justify it, is if I am having a very small family only wedding, like that's it, parents, siblings, whatever. But then my friends wanted to throw me a bridal shower and they invited the

0: big friend group. That is the only way this makes sense. That's it.
1: Yeah. And I would say most weddings aren't that.
0: Yeah, but that's how you make this make sense.
1: So if you did this, cancel everybody else coming and only have your family there. Otherwise, you look like a bad person.
0: Exactly.
1: Yeah, I would say generally, no, don't do that.
0: You don't look like a bad person. You're greedy, though.
1: Yeah, gang, pretty bad. Mm. Yeah. There's another story of a woman who makes her friends sign NDAs before they start the bachelorette party. Thoughts?
0: Well, what is about to go down?
1: I know. I think that, too. I'm like, I want to see that.
2: It's going to be crazy.
1: I want to get some eyes on that one.
0: I don't want to miss out on it, but then I also want to be able to talk about it. So,
2: but if you go, like, if you sign an NDA, like, it's going to be awesome. It's going to be so awesome. You can't even talk
0: but
2: about
0: what
2: it.
0: If
1: or
0: it's
1: somebody's going to die.
0: Bad.
1: And it's really bad.
0: Yeah. What if you see things you can't unsee?
1: I mean, all of that is at risk if you're signing an NDA to go to a party.
0: Right. Because I don't want to be like, my eyes.
1: If a guy friend of mine was having I've never been to a bachelor party. I don't think.
2: Never?
0: I mean, your own.
1: No, I'm talking about I never got invited to one. Because they would like go to the like club, the strip club. So I don't go to that.
0: Yeah.
1: Also, maybe I'm just not fun to have places. I've never been invited to one. I'm getting sad now.
2: Well, I got married before I knew you, really. So
1: not really. You did.
2: Yeah. Yeah.
0: But did
2: yeah.
0: you have a bachelor party?
2: Me?
0: Yeah.
2: Yeah.
0: Oh,
2: of course.
1: Hey.
2: Hey. Let me say, we could have signed an NDA. We probably should have.
1: If a dude was like, "Hey, you're coming to my bachelor party. You have to sign an NDA." I'm like, "Oh, you're about to hire. It's about to get dirty." If dudes were doing it.
0: Right.
1: With women, probably the same, but...
2: Well, how dirty does it get with women?
1: I don't know.
0: I have not been to anything dirty, but I'm sure with some people it could get interesting.
1: NDAs are weird.
0: Is it to protect, like, you're about to do something so special and amazing and awesome and you don't want people bragging about it?
2: No,
1: you want people to brag about that crap.
2: Yes.
1: You could go, like, no phones. I've seen that before where dudes are like, no phones, they don't do an NDA.
2: And how stupid would it be, like, to sign an NDA and then nothing happens? You're like, what the? Why did we sign an NDA?
1: I tricked you. NDA, by the way, is a non-disclosure agreement that you can't, if you sign it, you can't talk about what you did to anybody.
0: What if they're having, like, someone famous pop by and they need the
1: NDA?
0: What's
1: he going to do to you?
0: Well, I don't know if he's doing anything, but it's more of like,
1: NDAs are, that's weird.
0: Yeah, that is.
1: Here, this is a story of a wedding crasher stealing $60,000 in gifts. Here you go, hit it.
3: As security cameras captured a wedding crasher stealing tens of thousands of dollars in gifts intended for the bride and groom. Georgia Nadine Faraha's celebration ground to a halt when the unwanted guest ran off with her gift box full of presents and cash.
4: I ended up sitting on the dance floor sobbing with my friends and cousins around me.
3: The couple estimates that the thief made off with about $60,000. Glendale police are now investigating, and the couple is offering a $5,000 reward for tips that lead to an arrest.
1: Man, that's so bold.
2: Mm-hmm. Yeah.
1: That's from ABC News. And they talked a bit more about how the guy blended in with the wedding guests.
5: The video shows the man here trying to blend in by passing by family members, strolling casually to the bathroom, even bellying up to the bar for a drink.
4: He was grabbing a drink at the bar. He was mingling with guests. He was greeting people. He was opening the door. All of this, looking back at it now, it's just so scary to see.
5: He eventually grabs the box loaded with congratulation cards and money, runs, no, sprints down a hallway to an alley where a getaway vehicle pulls up.
1: Like, he was going hard at being extra friendly.
0: Yeah, that's...
1: They go, here's some audio, and it's him walking around going... Nothing to see. Weird. $60,000.
0: That's some nice friends.
1: And once he got the box, or it's a lot of friends.
2: Think about your wedding. Do you think you would have spotted a wedding crasher at your wedding?
0: No way.
1: No, because I didn't know some people my wife had there from, like, back in the day. Like, her, like, travel softball team friends were there. And I was like, hey, how's it going? I don't know you. And I wouldn't recognize him now, even after I met him once. So, yeah, that'd be tough. Because we had like 300 people at ours.
2: Yeah. I feel like most people wouldn't recognize a...
1: This guy was going hard, though. Welcome to the wedding!
2: At the bar.
1: Love to see you. Drinks on me! He's like the guy. People are like, hey, I met a guy named Chris. He was awesome. Who knows him? That's the guy that stole all this stuff. Wedding Crashers. Fun movie. Bold.
6: Bold.
1: Bold. Like, respect, but no respect because you stole stuff.
0: Yeah.
1: But, like, if you're just crashing a wedding to, like,
0: for fun?
2: Have fun?
1: Bold, like, respect. That takes some real nads.
2: So bold.
1: That takes some nads to do that. Yeah, I always felt weird going to a wedding. Like, there would be listeners would be like, hey, if you're in town doing a show, come by the wedding. I did that a couple times. And it was expected. I even felt weird just going, like, hey, I'm here because I got a DM on Instagram. They wanted me to come. I felt weird doing that. I would feel so awkward crashing away. I won't even sit in a concert seat that's not mine, three rows up, because I'm like, oh, no, this doesn't feel right.
0: Yeah, because like, what if they come?
1: Yeah, well, I can't enjoy this.
2: No, they come. You just act like, oh, I guess I didn't.
1: No, I don't do that.
0: No, that's so awkward. No,
1: I don't do that very well.
6: Celebrating America 250.
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1: Yeah. 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
3: Intermountain Medical Center in Murray, Utah came up with this thing called Step for a Cause. And they said for every 50 miles walked, they'll donate a pair of shoes to a kid in need. So the community rallied together and they walked more than 26,000 miles to get 475 pairs of shoes for kids.
4: That's a lot of walking.
5: They walk in a circle.
6: No, dude, they walked straight line. They went from here to Antarctica.
5: Yeah. Like, coast, then back.
3: I mean, it could be like...
6: They could be on a track.
3: They could be on a track and a mountain, you know, wherever
6: you
3: they want to go.
6: As a kid where you'd run for a cause?
5: Oh, yeah, that's cool. Yeah.
6: Or you'd walk. Rope. Oh, you jump rope?
7: Yeah.
6: I never knew that.
3: Oh, jump rope for a heart.
5: They still do it.
6: Yeah. You guys do that last week or what?
7: No, but...
6: I mean, shout out. That's awesome. Yeah. Good for you guys. Yeah, that's cool. What's the town called?
3: It's Murray, Utah, Intermountain Medical Center, Step for a Cause.
6: That's awesome. Good story. That is what it's all about.
0: That was Tell Me Something Good.

0: This story comes to us from Wallbridge, Ohio. A couple went on a little date on a Friday night. They go out to dinner and they come home and their truck door is open. They're like, oh, someone broke in. So they call 911 saying, hey, someone broke into our truck, worried they may be in our house. So an officer shows up and he gets out of the car. He's like, how can I help you?
1: Oh, no.
0: And they're like, what? And he's like, how can I help you?
1: Oh, no.
0: He'd been drinking.
1: The cop?
0: Yeah, so they had to call 911 again and say, hey, we had our truck broken into and now you sent us a cop that's drunk.
1: That's crazy. Okay.
0: I'm Lunchbox. That's your Bonehead Story of the Day.
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0: Hello, Bobby Bones. My friend is having a destination wedding, and it's costing me and my boyfriend a ton just to get there. Because of that, I don't want to get a gift. Is it in bad taste to tell a friend who is having a destination wedding that you can come to the wedding, but you won't be able to give them a gift? Bobby, what would you expect as a gift from friends if you had a destination wedding? Signed, traveling abroad for a wedding. So I have a hot take on destination weddings. That, or just weddings in general. People don't realize when you don't get them gifts.
1: Oh, yeah, that's what I was going to say. Just don't tell them.
0: Yeah, it doesn't matter what wedding it is. Destination wedding, normal wedding. If like you're like, I don't want to get them a gift. I can't afford to get them a gift. I don't know what to get them. Maybe I'll do it. They're never going to notice if you don't tell them that you didn't do it. It's like somebody who gets on social media to go, hey, everybody, I'm going to take a break from social media for a while. And I know you're used to seeing me post. No, we don't notice when you don't post. Or it's like, I'm back on social media after a month. No, you just be back. We don't notice when you don't post. We're not going to notice when you don't buy us a gift. If it's somebody very, very close, if you're like in that upper tier. But also, now let's just go to the destination wedding thing. If I'm making people pay to get to my wedding, I have a much lesser expectation of what they're going to get as a gift anyway.
1: For sure.
0: Actually, if you're paying for your own, I think I'm going to write, don't worry about a gift. Just you paying to get out here, that's gift alone.
1: Mm-hmm.
0: So I'm on your side. I don't think you tell them, I'm not going to get you a gift. Just don't get them a gift.
1: Let it slide.
0: They're not going to notice. There will be fewer people at the wedding because it is destination wedding.
1: So when they are doing thank you notes, they possibly could notice.
0: They possibly could go, you know, never got me anything. But they're not going to care.
1: Yeah.
0: They're not going to care. So.
1: And if they do, that's weird.
0: Yeah, then they're not even worth traveling for a destination wedding for to begin with.
1: Right.
0: No need to get them a gift. If for any reason it feels uncomfortable to get them a gift, they're not going to notice.
1: And no need to disclose it.
0: And no need to disclose when you're taking a break from social media. We don't notice.
1: Or what about when you're coming back?
0: Again, we didn't notice. There you go. Thank you. Close it up.
2: It's Bobby Bones.
3: Yeah. Celebrating America 250.

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0: Amy continues to get paid for her movie.
1: Mm-hmm.
0: The one that she did 2 years ago, her Christmas movie.
1: Yeah, I just got another check and it's not even Christmas time. So I don't know.
0: Well, they don't just send you checks at Christmas because you did a Christmas movie.
1: Well, I know that viewings go up around Christmas time.
0: But
1: so
0: that would
1: I
0: be
1: just...
0: why you're getting paid now. It takes that long to process.
1: No, I got checks earlier mm-hmm. this year.
0: Yeah. But... I believe you.
1: Okay.
2: What do they pay you, like quarterly?
1: So I
3: yeah, probably.
1: I don't know. I just feel like checks no. come randomly.
0: Randomly.
2: Oh, random.
1: They're just real random. Yeah, and sometimes it'll say like foreign screenings. I'm like, where did you air this?
0: Japan Film Festival. I saw you got a 20-minute standing ovation. You weren't even there to receive yeah. it.
2: They're like, where's Amy?
1: So, I mean, I just feel like this is going to be for the rest of my life.
0: They go down significantly. Unless it like catches on.
1: They fluctuate.
0: I think they still go way down.
1: Yeah.
2: Is it a letter in the mail?
1: Yes, it comes in the mail, and awesome. I get a pay stub, and then the check, wow. and I, you know, you tear it and sign the back.
2: Is this does that happen to Tom Hanks? Like, does he go to the mail?
3: That's a great
0: residuals
3: question.
0: All the time, not the it's mail. From that's SAG. Probably direct deposit.
2: Oh, yeah,
0: yeah,
1: and
0: yeah.
1: Warner Brothers or something.
0: Dang, flex.
3: Is it like chartered mail or like what do you call it? Certified mail?
1: No,
3: like just where comes, you have to sign for it.
1: Comes in the mail.
0: And how much was the check?
1: $47.52.
2: Wow, that's wow. good, Amy.
0: Thank you for sharing that with us.
1: Yeah,
0: I know money's a tough topic sometimes.
1: I don't know. It's just kind of fun. Yeah. And then it's a reminder. I was in a movie.
0: Do you ever go back and watch your part?
1: No. That was cringe for me. First time we watched it, I watched it at my best friend from high school's house because she had us over for Thanksgiving because it came out like Thanksgiving that year, whatever year it was, a few years ago. And my kids and I flew to Austin, had Thanksgiving at her house. And her family, we all gathered around, we were watching it. And then my kids could not stop dying laughing that my big film debut was a bathroom scene. And so yeah. it's just like, cringe. I just pictured them like laughing and like.
0: Well, if listeners will put it on repeat and they go to work,
2: money.
0: Get you another check.
1: Oh, I didn't think about that.
0: Yeah.
1: Just loop
2: or,
1: it?
2: You, or you just leave it on a repeat.
0: Yeah,
1: sure.
2: House.
1: Yeah, I hadn't
0: Amy's
1: thought about
0: house
1: it.
0: Always. It's
1: no, that
0: always
1: would be
0: playing
1: so
0: on
1: awkward.
0: Every screen. Okay, we're done. Thank you guys. Check out the Bobby Bone Show podcast. Just go search for the Bobby Bone Show wherever you podcast. Thank you guys. We'll see you Monday. Bye, everybody.
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Yeah, yeah. 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
1: The game is I will give you two artists, and you have to eliminate one of them, that their music goes away, and it's like their music never existed. Taylor Swift or George Strait?
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3: I will eliminate Taylor Swift.
2: Wow.
1: Whoa! Kane Brown or Luke Combs?
3: Oh, no. That's hard.
1: One of them doesn't exist.
2: I'm going Kane Brown.
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2: I think is that personal? 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
3: No.
1: It's Kane Brown got your son a present.
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3: 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I mean, Kane's really nice, but Luke is nice. 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
2: has Luke ever got your son a present?
3: He has not.
2: Exactly.
3: Yeah. However, some of Luke's is a little bit like, I don't love like the tornado song.
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2: The one, ain't no love in Oklahoma.
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2: 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If you got a chance, take it.
3: Take it while you got a chance. Hi, this is Parmalee. I fell in love with a
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2: Abby saw Taylor Swift last night, which I saw her Instagram story. That's how I knew Taylor Swift was in town, was Abby at the concert. How'd you get to the concert?
3: That was crazy. Well, my friend, she texted me yesterday. She's like, you want to go to this with me?
2: Did you have to buy tickets?
3: No, she was put on the list.
2: Who performs?
3: Oh, man, it was like Nate Smith, Dan and Shay, Mitchell Tenpenny, John Party.
2: Just people hopping out doing a couple songs?
3: Yeah. Mm-hmm.
2: So did everybody thought Taylor would show up, right? Because she did last year.
3: Yeah. And like people throughout the night were like, hey, who's a Swiftie in here? So like they were throwing hints at it.
2: Who was? People from the stage?
3: Yes.
2: Oh.
3: Uh-huh.
2: Okay. Lainey was the final act.
3: Yep. Lainey came out. She did a few of her songs. And then she was like, I want to bring out a special friend of mine.
2: Did they start screaming right then?
3: Yes.
2: And then Taylor Swift came out and did.
3: She did Love Story, and that was pretty amazing because during the part, you know, where it's like pulled out a ring and said she like, you know, showed her ring. It was awesome.
4: Oh, that's cool.
2: Did the crowd go, ah!
3: Yeah. They did freak Romeo out. It was really cute.
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0: 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Our new single is
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Now he's a double wide on the county line. 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
0: Now that you've heard from some of our friends from here, here's a bunch of our friends from Nashville. 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
1: The game is I will give you two artists, and you have to eliminate one of them, that their music goes away, and it's like their music never existed. Taylor Swift or George Strait?
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3: I will eliminate Taylor Swift.
2: Wow.
1: Whoa. Kane Brown or Luke Combs?
3: Oh, no. That's hard.
1: One of them doesn't exist.
2: I'm going Kane Brown.
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3: No.
1: It's Kane Brown got your son a present.
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3: 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I mean, Kane's really nice, but Luke is nice. 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
2: Has Luke ever got your son a present?
3: He has not.
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3: 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However, some of Luke's is a little bit like, I don't love like the tornado song.
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Cranking up Morgan, Luke, Lainey, and more for moms, cowboys, and country rebels. 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
1: 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Now I can't lie.
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0: Here's what you may have missed.
1: Abby saw Taylor Swift last night, which I saw her Instagram story. That's how I knew Taylor Swift was in town, was Abby at the concert. How'd you get to the concert?
2: That was crazy. Well, my friend, she texted me yesterday. She's like, you want to go to this with me?
1: Did you have to buy tickets?
2: No, she was put on a list.
1: Who performs?
2: Oh, man, it was like Nate Smith, Dan and Shay, Mitchell Tenpenny, John Party.
1: Just people hopping out doing a couple songs?
2: Yeah. Mm-hmm.
1: So did everybody thought Taylor would show up, right? Because she did last year.
2: Yeah. And like people throughout the night were like, hey, who's a Swiftie in here? So like they were throwing hints at it.
1: Who was? People from the stage?
2: Yes.
1: Oh.
2: Uh-huh.
1: Okay. Lainey was the final act.
2: Yep. Lainey came out. She did a few of her songs. And then she was like, I want to bring out a special friend of mine.
1: Did they start screaming right then?
2: Yes.
1: And then Taylor Swift came out and did.
2: She did Love Story. And that was pretty amazing because during the part, you know, where it's like, pulled out a ring and said she, like, you know, showed her ring. It was awesome.
3: Oh, that's cool.
1: Did the crowd go, ah!
2: Yeah. They did freak out. It was really cute.
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horseback. Now he's a buckskin, 15 hands, five-time team road champion.

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That sunset, cliffs by the sea, and the night rolled in. And you still talk about that moon that I can't recall, but God, I saw.

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1: Cranking up Morgan, Luke, Lainey, and more for moms, cowboys, and country rebels.
0: This is the Bull 97.3. 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